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This morning I woke up still dreaming, with memories playing through my head. You'll never know how much I miss you, the day that they took you, I wish it was me instead.

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Však logika, nie? 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
1: Tie me down to railroad tracks, you gotta make me feel alive. Come and play some Johnny Cash and soothe me like a child. Read me books of Holy Ghost and monsters that will haunt me